Close your eyes, take my hand, disappear. The world is falling down. Close your eyes, take my hand, disappear. The world is falling down. Close your eyes.

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Close your eyes. 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Close your eyes. Take my hand. Disappear. 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Close your eyes. 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

but it's a rope with a trident. Criminals move in silence. 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

Hi, guys. Here I am. Hey, Paparazzo, shoot now. No. Wait a minute. Like this. And, like this. Do I look sexy, Paparazzo? Okay. 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

Abraham must be one God. 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

programming on WKWF is made possible with the support of the JAG Gallery, a top destination featuring carefully curated exhibits of fine contemporary art, showcasing work of prominent Key West artists, along with emerging and guest art makers. It's time for Pool. JAG Gallery's popular poolside juried exhibit is back and now on view. It's the seventh wet and wonderful year, and Poolside 2026 is the biggest and best yet, with over 100 new and original works from more than 80 talented creatives from coast to coast and beyond. 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So take the plunge. Tuesday through Sunday from noon to 5, JAG Gallery, 1075 Duval Street, Duval Square, with ample no-fee parking in the Simonton Street entrance to the square. 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

What you can do to avoid turning out to be like the Smiths is not so hard. 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

Still, another way to smooth your meetings with other people is, may I? 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

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The sound of Key West. Programming on WKWF is made possible with the support of the First State Bank, enjoying a long history of serving, reaching out, and connecting in the Florida Keys. From 1955, the First State Bank, with more ATM locations, more drive-through lanes, and more operating hours each week than any other bank. The oldest bank in Monroe County, the First State Bank. And by Tropical Drinks for the original pineapple drink with your choice of pina colada, daiquiris, or smoothies. Tropical Drinks also serves a variety of cold domestic and imported beers. So come by and cool off with Tropical Drinks, located right next to Sushi Song on the corner of Truman and Duval, 925 Duval Street, Key West.

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The sound of Key West. Programming on WKWF is made possible with the support of the JAG Gallery, a top destination featuring carefully curated exhibits of fine contemporary art, showcasing work of prominent Key West artists, along with emerging and guest art makers. It's time for pool. JAG Gallery's popular poolside juried exhibit is back and now on view. It's the seventh wet and wonderful year, and Poolside 2026 is the biggest and best yet, with over 100 new and original works from more than 80 talented creatives from coast to coast and beyond. Paintings, photography, sculpture, pottery, ceramics, textiles, and more. So take the plunge. Tuesday through Sunday from noon to 5, JAG Gallery, 1075 Duval Street, Duval Square, with ample no-fee parking in the Simonton Street entrance to the square. Information is online at jaggallery.art. 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
1: Two. Today's in L.A.
2: In L.A.
1: We had a short stop in Moscow. But there was no

0: Well, I had to meet this promoter in New York, so we met at the Hilton Hotel at the lobby. We said we have to leave immediately to Germany, so we hired a cab. When I saw the cab, I thought I'd faint because this little cab was just a Mitsubishi, a shifted car. I'm used to ride limousines, luxury cars with all my stuff. I've been on one suitcase, two pairs of shoes, and three backup singers. I'm used to this. I need this. Anyway, this driver had no idea how to get to the airport. Because on the 14th Street, he took a left turn instead of a right turn. And I was really mad at him because, hey man, we have to be at the airport in a few moments. So how the hell can you do that? Because the flight leaves to Berlin. One fancy cocktail.
1: In the sky.
0: Two pieces of lemon. Three crying babies
1: next to me.
0: And after four drinks, they wouldn't serve me no more.

0: Well, after flying for 7 hours in the comedy class, I was really mad. 3 crying babies, and no more liquor, and no sleep. So finally, we arrived in Berlin. It was raining, of course. So nobody's picking us up. So where the hell are these guys? Anyway, so let's go for the luggage. We went down and there was no luggage. So where's my luggage? So I waited 30 minutes for my luggage. So I went down to the counter and said, excuse me, where's my luggage? We flew from New York to Berlin. So he looked into his computer and he said, sir, it's on the way to L.A.
1: L.A.
0: I had one bedroom apartment.
1: One bedroom apartment.
0: There were two things on my mind.
1: My mind.
0: I want to go back.
1: Back.
0: Back to my luggage. I want to leave.
1: Leave.
0: Leave this place behind.

0: Okay, I'm sitting in the airplane to Los Angeles to get my luggage back. It's quiet, and next to me there's a friendly guy from Morocco or somewhere. So we talked, and I wanted to show him the pictures of my boat. And guess what? I find out that I forgot my wallet in the apartment in Berlin. And here I am, no cash, no credit cards, and I'm wearing a suit for 4 days. Suddenly, the nice guy beside me jumps up with a pistol in his hand, runs to the cockpit, and demands that the pilot has to go to Rio de Janeiro. A one. Just one night in Rio.
1: In Rio.
0: Two. Too tired to complain. Three. Three stamps in my passport. For you it might sound funny.
1: Well.
0: But I was in pain. Alright, after 26 hours, we got rescued by the Brazilian anti-terror squad. Nice guys, by the way. Later, at the gate, I see this beautiful lady smiling at me. I go over there and talk to her. And she invites me to over to her house. Sounds like there's a chance to shave. In this one night in Rio, we had two glasses of champagne, and after three minutes of talking, we made love.

It's 4 o'clock in the morning and I'm getting a little rest. You know what I'm saying? It was a rough night. My cell phone rings. It's my agent Steve. He's telling me he's waiting on my boat in Malibu with all my luggage. Thank God. Ready to go to Honolulu. I get dressed, go to the airport, pick out my ticket because I have to go back to LA.

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The sound of Key West. Programming on WKWF is made possible with the support of the JAG Gallery, a top destination featuring carefully curated exhibits of fine contemporary art, showcasing work of prominent Key West artists, along with emerging and guest art makers. It's time for pool. JAG Gallery's popular poolside juried exhibit is back and now on view. It's the seventh wet and wonderful year, and Poolside 2026 is the biggest and best yet, with over 100 new and original works from more than 80 talented creatives from coast to coast and beyond. Paintings, photography, sculpture, pottery, ceramics, textiles, and more. So take the plunge. Tuesday through Sunday from noon to 5, JAG Gallery, 1075 Duval Street, Duval Square, with ample no-fee parking in the Simonton Street entrance to the square. Information is online at jaggallery.art. And by Tropical Drinks for the original pineapple drink with your choice of pina colada, daiquiris, or smoothies. Tropical Drinks also serves a variety of cold domestic and imported beers. So come by and cool off with Tropical Drinks, located right next to Sushi Song on the corner of Truman and Duval, 925 Duval Street, Key West.

During the cutting operation, a constant watch is kept on the groove width to make sure it never varies from the prescribed setting. It all sounds so simple when you're just skimming the surface.

0: programming on WKWF is made possible with the support of the First State Bank, enjoying a long history of serving, reaching out, and connecting in the Florida Keys. From 1955, the First State Bank, with more ATM locations, more drive-through lanes, and more operating hours each week than any other bank. 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
0: 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We're delighted to have you.

You see, stereophonic sound for the home is recorded on two separate tracks, each one giving special emphasis to certain sections of the orchestra, as heard from those positions. Now, when played back simultaneously on two separate systems, the sounds are blended together to achieve a new dimension in sound, impossible to obtain in a monaural recording.

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1: This is news from WKWF Key West. I'm Kieran Kiley. Just after noontime today, a public swearing-in ceremony welcoming the incoming mayor, along with commissioners and utility board members that won their seats during last week's primary. On a related note, the city just recently posted a job opening for the position of executive administrator. If you're interested, you can head to cityofkeywest-fl.gov and click the careers button. Starting today, the U.S. Post Office at Boca Chica Field is temporarily moving to a different location due to building renovations. The new temporary address is Building A-626, first floor, room 121. The hours, which remain unchanged, are 11:30 a.m. to 1:30 p.m. Also, the drop box outside of the original building remains in place and is available for letter delivery. Did you know that in the state of Florida, it's the law for vessel owners to attest that their boat has required safety equipment when completing a registration or a renewal? You can complete the necessary paperwork when you either register or renew your registration, and you can learn more at myfwc.com/boatingregulations. Permits have been received for both the U.S. Army and Corps of Engineers, as well as the Florida Keys National Marine Sanctuary, for the Man of War Harbor Mooring Field. These permits mark a major step forward in construction of Monroe County's planned mooring field near Wisteria Island. I'm Kieran Kiley. That's news for wonderful Key West, Florida.
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2: 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Today, mostly sunny with a slight chance of showers and thunderstorms. Highs near 90. Southeast winds near 5 miles per hour, becoming east to southeast. Chance of rain 20%. Tonight, mostly clear with a slight chance of showers and thunderstorms. Lows in the lower to mid 80s. East winds 5 to 10 miles per hour. Chance of rain 20%. Tuesday, mostly sunny with a chance of showers and a slight chance of thunderstorms. Highs near 90. East winds 5 to 10 miles per hour. Chance of rain 30%. That's the latest forecast for Key West and the Lower Keys. 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

gloomy say. Good morning, honey. 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

yeah, but us. And kindly point that gun the other way and hobble, hobble, hobble off and hit the hay. Hey, hey, boss man, what do you say? 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
1: This is news from WKWF Key West. I'm Karen Kiley. Just after noontime today, a public swearing-in ceremony welcoming the incoming mayor, along with commissioners and utility board members that won their seats during last week's primary. On a related note, the city just recently posted a job opening for the position of executive administrator. If you're interested, you can head to cityofkeywest-fl.gov and click the careers button. Starting today, the U.S. Post Office at Boca Chica Field is temporarily moving to a different location due to building renovations. The new temporary address is Building A-626, first floor, room 121. The hours, which remain unchanged, are 11:30 a.m. to 1:30 p.m. Also, the drop box outside of the original building remains in place and is available for letter delivery. Did you know that in the state of Florida, it's the law for vessel owners to attest that their boat has required safety equipment when completing a registration or a renewal? You can complete the necessary paperwork when you either register or renew your registration, and you can learn more at myfwc.com/boatingregulations. Permits have been received for both the U.S. Army and Corps of Engineers, as well as the Florida Keys National Marine Sanctuary, for the Man of War Harbor Mooring Field. These permits mark a major step forward in construction of Monroe County's planned mooring field near Wisteria Island. I'm Karen Kiley. That's news for wonderful Key West, Florida.
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2: 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Here is the latest update from the National Weather Service for Key West and the Lower Keys. Today, mostly sunny with a slight chance of showers and thunderstorms. Highs near 90. Southeast winds near 5 miles per hour, becoming east to southeast. Chance of rain 20%. Tonight, mostly clear with a slight chance of showers and thunderstorms. Lows in the lower to mid 80s. East winds 5 to 10 miles per hour. Chance of rain 20%. Tuesday, mostly sunny with a chance of showers and a slight chance of thunderstorms. Highs near 90. East winds 5 to 10 miles per hour. Chance of rain 30%. That's the latest forecast for Key West and the Lower Keys. 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
1: I was a stranger in the city, out of town were the people I knew. 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

had me low and had me down. 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The British Museum

The third important requirement in a high-fidelity recording is frequency range, capturing high notes as well as low. This is actually accomplished before the session begins. All it takes is recording equipment of enormous cost and capacity, such as this recording console. It faithfully handles all sounds audible to the human ear. The entire frequency spectrum from 20 to 20,000 cycles per second. And with less than 0.2% distortion, it transfers them to the swiftly spinning magnetic tape.

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And in the process of fission, a tiny fraction is left over. What happens to it? It explodes as energy, proving Einstein's theory that mass and energy are really the same.

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1: This is news from WKWF Key West. I'm Karen Kiley. Just after noontime today, a public swearing-in ceremony welcoming the incoming mayor along with commissioners and utility board members that won their seats during last week's primary. On a related note, the city just recently posted a job opening for the position of executive administrator. If you're interested, you can head to cityofkeywest-fl.gov and click the careers button. Starting today, the U.S. Post Office at Boca Chica Field is temporarily moving to a different location due to building renovations. The new temporary address is Building A-626, first floor, room 121. The hours, which remain unchanged, are 11:30 a.m. to 1:30 p.m. Also, the drop box outside of the original building remains in place and is available for letter delivery. Did you know that in the state of Florida, it's the law for vessel owners to attest that their boat has required safety equipment when completing a registration or a renewal? You can complete the necessary paperwork when you either register or renew your registration, and you can learn more at myfwc.com/boatingregulations. Permits have been received for both the U.S. Army and Corps of Engineers as well as the Florida Keys National Marine Sanctuary for the Man of War Harbor Mooring Field. These permits mark a major step forward in construction of Monroe County's planned mooring field near Wisteria Island. I'm Karen Kiley. That's news for wonderful Key West, Florida.
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2: 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Here is the latest update from the National Weather Service for Key West and the Lower Keys. Today, mostly sunny with a slight chance of showers and thunderstorms. Highs near 90. Southeast winds near 5 miles per hour, becoming east to southeast. Chance of rain 20%. Tonight, mostly clear with a slight chance of showers and thunderstorms. Lows in the lower to mid 80s. East winds 5 to 10 miles per hour. Chance of rain 20%. Tuesday, mostly sunny with a chance of showers and a slight chance of thunderstorms. Highs near 90. East winds 5 to 10 miles per hour. Chance of rain 30%. That's the latest forecast for Key West and the Lower Keys. 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
0: 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It's time for pool. JAG Gallery's popular poolside juried exhibit is back and now on view. It's the seventh wet and wonderful year, and Poolside 2026 is the biggest and best yet, with over 100 new and original works from more than 80 talented creatives from coast to coast and beyond. Paintings, photography, sculpture, pottery, ceramics, textiles, and more. So take the plunge. Tuesday through Sunday from noon to 5. JAG Gallery, 1075 Duval Street, Duval Square, with ample no-fee parking in the Simonton Street entrance to the square. 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

the people who buy, the customers in a competitive market, and the people who help them get what they want, the salesmen. 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
1: This is news from WKWF Key West. I'm Kieran Kiley. Just after noontime today, a public swearing-in ceremony welcoming the incoming mayor along with commissioners and utility board members that won their seats during last week's primary. On a related note, the city just recently posted a job opening for the position of executive administrator. If you're interested, you can head to cityofkeywest-fl.gov and click the careers button. Starting today, the U.S. Post Office at Boca Chica Field is temporarily moving to a different location due to building renovations. The new temporary address is Building A-626, first floor, room 121. The hours, which remain unchanged, are 11:30 a.m. to 1:30 p.m. Also, the drop box outside of the original building remains in place and is available for letter delivery. Did you know that in the state of Florida, it's the law for vessel owners to attest that their boat has required safety equipment when completing a registration or a renewal? You can complete the necessary paperwork when you either register or renew your registration, and you can learn more at myfwc.com/boatingregulations. Permits have been received for both the U.S. Army and Corps of Engineers, as well as the Florida Keys National Marine Sanctuary, for the Man of War Harbor Mooring Field. These permits mark a major step forward in construction of Monroe County's planned mooring field near Wisteria Island. I'm Kieran Kiley. That's news for wonderful Key West, Florida.
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2: 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Here is the latest update from the National Weather Service for Key West and the Lower Keys. Today, mostly sunny with a slight chance of showers and thunderstorms. Highs near 90. Southeast winds near 5 miles per hour, becoming east to southeast. Chance of rain 20%. Tonight, mostly clear with a slight chance of showers and thunderstorms. Lows in the lower to mid 80s. East winds 5 to 10 miles per hour. Chance of rain 20%. Tuesday, mostly sunny with a chance of showers and a slight chance of thunderstorms. Highs near 90. East winds 5 to 10 miles per hour. Chance of rain 30%. That's the latest forecast for Key West and the Lower Keys. 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
0: Programming on WKWF is made possible with the support of the First State Bank, enjoying a long history of serving, reaching out, and connecting in the Florida Keys. From 1955, the First State Bank, with more ATM locations, more drive-through lanes, and more operating hours each week than any other bank. The oldest bank in Monroe County, the First State Bank. And by Tropical Drinks, for the original pineapple drink with your choice of pina colada, daiquiris, or smoothies. Tropical Drinks also serves a variety of cold domestic and imported beers. So come by and cool off with Tropical Drinks, located right next to Sushi Song on the corner of Truman and Duval, 925 Duval Street, Key West.

my man. 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
0: Right this way.

0: I would like at this moment to announce that I will be retiring from this program in 2 weeks' time because of poor ratings. Since this show was the only thing I had going for me in my life, I have decided to kill myself. I'm going to blow my brains out right on this program a week from today.
1: 10 seconds to commercial.
0: Oh, tune in next Tuesday. That should give the public relations people a week to promote the show. We ought to get a hell of a rating out of that. 50 share. Easy.

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The oldest bank in Monroe County, the First State Bank. 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
1: This is a big party, man.
2: Yeah, brother,
1: I can dig it.
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Right on.

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The sound of Key West. Programming on WKWF is made possible with the support of the JAG Gallery, a top destination featuring carefully curated exhibits of fine contemporary art, showcasing work of prominent Key West artists, along with emerging and guest art makers. It's time for Pool. JAG Gallery's popular poolside juried exhibit is back and now on view. It's the seventh wet and wonderful year, and Poolside 2026 is the biggest and best yet, with over 100 new and original works from more than 80 talented creatives from coast to coast and beyond. Paintings, photography, sculpture, pottery, ceramics, textiles, and more. So take the plunge. Tuesday through Sunday from noon to 5. JAG Gallery, 1075 Duval Street, Duval Square, with ample no-fee parking in the Simonton Street entrance to the square. 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So come by and cool off with Tropical Drinks, located right next to Sushi Song on the corner of Truman and Duval, 925 Duval Street, Key West.

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1: 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How do I look?
0: Very good. I must say I'm amazed.
2: I am a very stylish girl. A very stylish girl. A very stylish girl. A very stylish girl.

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1: How do I look? How do I look? How do I look?
2: Very good. I must say I'm amazed.
0: I am a very stylish girl. A very stylish girl. A very stylish girl. A very stylish girl. A very stylish girl. I am a very stylish girl.

0: How do I look? How do I look? How do I look?
1: Very good. I must say I'm amazed.
2: I am a very stylish girl. A very stylish girl. A very stylish girl. A very stylish girl. A very stylish girl. A very stylish girl. A very stylish girl. A very stylish girl. A very stylish girl. I am a very stylish girl.

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1: This is news from WKWF Key West. I'm Kieran Kiley. Just after noontime today, a public swearing-in ceremony welcoming the incoming mayor along with commissioners and utility board members that won their seats during last week's primary. Starting today, the U.S. Post Office at Boca Chica Field is temporarily moving to a different location due to building renovations. The new temporary address is Building A-626, first floor, room 121. The hours, which remain unchanged, are 11:30 a.m. to 1:30 p.m. Also, the drop box outside of the original building remains in place and is available for letter delivery. Did you know that in the state of Florida, it's the law for vessel owners to attest that their boat has required safety equipment when completing a registration or a renewal? You can complete the necessary paperwork when you either register or renew your registration, and you can learn more at myfwc.com/boatingregulations. Permits have been received for both the U.S. Army and Corps of Engineers as well as the Florida Keys National Marine Sanctuary for the Man of War Harbor Mooring Field. These permits mark a major step forward in construction of Monroe County's planned mooring field near Wisteria Island. I'm Kieran Kiley. That's news for wonderful Key West, Florida.
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2: 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Here is the latest update from the National Weather Service for Key West and the Lower Keys. Today, mostly sunny with a slight chance of showers and thunderstorms. Highs near 90. Southeast winds near 5 miles per hour, becoming east to southeast. Chance of rain 20%. Tonight, mostly clear with a slight chance of showers and thunderstorms. Lows in the lower to mid 80s. East winds 5 to 10 miles per hour. Chance of rain 20%. Tuesday, mostly sunny with a chance of showers and a slight chance of thunderstorms. Highs near 90. East winds 5 to 10 miles per hour. Chance of rain 30%. That's the latest forecast for Key West and the Lower Keys. 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

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But I said, communications also tie us to other towns.

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0: Right this way.

Programming on WKWF is made possible with the support of the JAG Gallery, a top destination featuring carefully curated exhibits of fine contemporary art, showcasing work of prominent Key West artists, along with emerging and guest art makers. It's time for pool. JAG Gallery's popular poolside juried exhibit is back and now on view. It's the seventh wet and wonderful year, and Poolside 2026 is the biggest and best yet, with over 100 new and original works from more than 80 talented creatives from coast to coast and beyond. Paintings, photography, sculpture, pottery, ceramics, textiles, and more. So take the plunge. Tuesday through Sunday from noon to 5. JAG Gallery, 1075 Duval Street, Duval Square, with ample no-fee parking in the Simonton Street entrance to the square. 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

It's the big night. The planning and preparation will help make a good party. But what else makes a good party? It's the skill of the hosts and the skill of the guests in making the party fun for everyone.

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1: And we want to thank you for making it possible, for being so really hip. 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

0: Remember, we said that U-238 wouldn't support a chain reaction. However, it will capture neutrons from U-235 fission and start a process which converts the U-238 first to neptunium, then to plutonium. And plutonium will fission in chain reaction.
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The metal master normally goes back immediately to build up another mold, but that depends on the next important step. The mold can be played, so it is promptly readied for a sound test. The mold is thoroughly cleaned to prevent damage in the test play.

0: Such a good day.
1: Such a good day.
0: It's such a good day.
1: It's such a good day.
0: It's such a good day.
1: It is such an amazing day.
0: It's such a good day.
1: It's such a good day.
0: It's such a good day.
1: It's such a good day.
0: It's such a good day.
1: Oh, it's like, it's such a good day.
0: Yeah.

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1: Deixa que digam, que pense, que pare. 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
0: That's what I mean. 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
2: Lieu préféré durant une haute de nombreux moscovites. Le programme du concert inaugural a été fondé sur deux dates marquantes. Le 60e de la bataille aux abords de Moscou, devenu un tournant dans la grande guerre patriotique de 1941 à 1945, et le 950e anniversaire.

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0: Programming on WKWF is made possible with the support of the JAG Gallery, a top destination featuring carefully curated exhibits of fine contemporary art, showcasing work of prominent Key West artists, along with emerging and guest art makers. It's time for pool. JAG Gallery's popular poolside juried exhibit is back and now on view. It's the seventh wet and wonderful year, and Poolside 2026 is the biggest and best yet, with over 100 new and original works from more than 80 talented creatives from coast to coast and beyond. Paintings, photography, sculpture, pottery, ceramics, textiles, and more. So take the plunge. Tuesday through Sunday from noon to 5, JAG Gallery, 1075 Duval Street, Duval Square, with ample no-fee parking in the Simonton Street entrance to the square. 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

0: Well, that's the great Ahmad Khan. 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
0: Well, yeah, wait till you see it. 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
1: This is terrific stuff.

Speaking when spoken about L-Train. 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

0: 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The world's greatest artists are at your service.
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0: Programming on WKWF is made possible with the support of the JAG Gallery, a top destination featuring carefully curated exhibits of fine contemporary art, showcasing work of prominent Key West artists, along with emerging and guest art makers. It's time for pool. JAG Gallery's popular poolside juried exhibit is back and now on view. It's the seventh wet and wonderful year, and Poolside 2026 is the biggest and best yet, with over 100 new and original works from more than 80 talented creatives from coast to coast and beyond. Paintings, photography, sculpture, pottery, ceramics, textiles, and more. So take the plunge. Tuesday through Sunday from noon to 5, JAG Gallery, 1075 Duval Street, Duval Square, with ample no-fee parking in the Simonton Street entrance to the square. 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

programming on WKWF is made possible with the support of the First State Bank, enjoying a long history of serving, reaching out, and connecting in the Florida Keys. 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

light? If you were to find this temple, do you have the knowledge to enter the temple? Do you want it? And if you had it, would you flow?

0: 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Dial the area code, then the weather report telephone number. Presto, instant weather. 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

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The sound of Key West. Programming on WKWF is made possible with the support of the First State Bank, enjoying a long history of serving, reaching out, and connecting in the Florida Keys. From 1955, the First State Bank, with more ATM locations, more drive-through lanes, and more operating hours each week than any other bank. The oldest bank in Monroe County, the First State Bank. 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Tropical Drinks also serves a variety of cold, domestic, and imported beers. So come by and cool off with Tropical Drinks, located right next to Sushi Song on the corner of Truman and Duval, 925 Duval Street, Key West.

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1: You know, I be DJing at a party, and I'm playing break beats, and somebody come on, could you put on a hip-hop record? 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
1: 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The men he works with don't like it. It makes for more hard feelings, more mistakes all around. So, work piles up on Steve's desk. He feels like he has to check everything closer. It doesn't look good, and he knows it. And that brings on new pains, new troubles.

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programming on WKWF is made possible with the support of the JAG Gallery, a top destination featuring carefully curated exhibits of fine contemporary art, showcasing work of prominent Key West artists, along with emerging and guest art makers. It's time for Pool. JAG Gallery's popular poolside juried exhibit is back and now on view. It's the seventh wet and wonderful year, and Poolside 2026 is the biggest and best yet, with over 100 new and original works from more than 80 talented creatives from coast to coast and beyond. Paintings, photography, sculpture, pottery, ceramics, textiles, and more. So take the plunge. Tuesday through Sunday from noon to 5, JAG Gallery, 1075 Duval Street, Duval Square, with ample no-fee parking in the Simonton Street entrance to the square. Information is online at jaggallery.art. 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

These meters on the recording console indicate the volume of sound coming from the orchestra onto the magnetic tape. In the old days, home phonographs could not reproduce either full loud passages or very soft passages. So they were literally kept off the record right here by sound monitoring.

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